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A little light of something, a little shot of

like a dot, dot, dot, dot, dot, dot, dot, dot. Yeah. Ma'am, I got flowers. You asked me how I sell them. Yes, ma'am, 10 cents a bunch, 3 for a quarter. 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